Jordan Davis, Luke Bryan. 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
1: Here's your forecast on KJ Country 96.5. As we continue through tonight, we're going to see some drizzle and some fog make its way in through the area. 57 for our low. Foggy 67 getting into Friday. 58 for Friday night's low. Some rain coming in Friday night, Saturday night. 71 for Sunday's high. That's your forecast on KJ Country 96.5.
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6: 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Zion Hedemarken is located on Summit Avenue in Fergus Falls. 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
1: Here's your forecast on KJ Country 96.5. As we continue through tonight, we're going to see some drizzle and some fog make its way in through the area. 57 for our low. Foggy 67 getting into Friday. 58 for Friday night's low. Some rain coming in Friday night, Saturday night. 71 for Sunday's high. That's your forecast on KJ Country 96.5.
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2: Weather can shift quickly and sometimes become dangerous. 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
0: Keith Urban. When the sun goes down, stars Tim McGraw. Kenny Chesney. It's a long way. Today's best country, KJ Country 96.

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1: Here's your forecast on KJ Country, 96.5. As we continue through tonight, we're going to see some drizzle and some fog make its way in through the area. 57 for our low. Foggy 67 getting into Friday. 58 for Friday night's low. Some rain coming in Friday night, Saturday night. 71 for Sunday's high. That's your forecast on KJ Country, 96.5.
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1: 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As we continue through tonight, we're going to see some drizzle and some fog make its way in through the area. 57 for our low, foggy 67 getting into Friday, 58 for Friday night's low, some rain coming in Friday night, Saturday night, 71 for Sunday's high. That's your forecast on KJ Country, 96.5.
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1: Here's your forecast on KJ Country 96.5. As we continue through tonight, we're going to see some drizzle and some fog make its way in through the area. 57 for our low. Foggy 67 getting into Friday. 58 for Friday night's low. Some rain coming in Friday night, Saturday night, 71 for Sunday's high. That's your forecast on KJ Country 96.5.
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1: Here's your forecast on KJ Country 96.5. As we continue through tonight, we're going to see some drizzle and some fog make its way in through the area. 57 for our low. Foggy 67 getting into Friday. 58 for Friday night's low. Some rain coming in Friday night, Saturday night. 71 for Sunday's high. That's your forecast on KJ Country 96.5.
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1: Here's your forecast on KJ Country 96.5. As we continue through tonight, we're going to see some drizzle and some fog make its way in through the area. 57 for our low, foggy 67 getting into Friday, 58 for Friday night's low, some rain coming in Friday night, Saturday night, 71 for Sunday's high. That's your forecast on KJ Country 96.5.
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1: 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This is your I-94 Ramp Cone Zone Update. The 210 I-94 ramp is closed. The interchange ramps will be closed to all travelers during construction, and traffic to and from Highway 210 in Fergus Falls will be detoured to the County Road 1/Tower Road. Highway 210 will remain open for travelers during construction. Traffic will shift to one side of the bridge and will be reduced to one lane in each direction. For construction updates, visit the Fergus Falls Chamber at fergusfalls.com and click on the Cone Zone. 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
1: 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As we continue through tonight, we're going to see some drizzle and some fog make its way in through the area. 57 for our low, foggy 67 getting into Friday, 58 for Friday night's low, some rain coming in Friday night, Saturday night, 71 for Sunday's high. That's your forecast on KJ Country 96.5.
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1: This is your I-94 ramp cone zone update. The 210 I-94 ramp is closed. The interchange ramps will be closed to all travelers during construction, and traffic to and from Highway 210 in Fergus Falls will be detoured to the County Road 1/Tower Road. Highway 210 will remain open for travelers during construction. Traffic will shift to one side of the bridge and will be reduced to one lane in each direction. For construction updates, visit the Fergus Falls Chamber at fergusfalls.com and click on the Cone Zone. 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Laundry piling up while the roads are torn up? 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
1: Here's your forecast on KJ Country 96.5. As we continue through tonight, we're going to see some drizzle and some fog make its way in through the area. 57 for our low. Foggy 67 getting into Friday. 58 for Friday night's low. Some rain coming in Friday night, Saturday night. 71 for Sunday's high. That's your forecast on KJ Country 96.5.
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1: Here's your forecast on KJ Country 96.5. As we continue through tonight, we're going to see some drizzle and some fog make its way in through the area. 57 for our low. Foggy 67 getting into Friday. 58 for Friday night's low. Some rain coming in Friday night, Saturday night. 71 for Sunday's high. That's your forecast on KJ Country 96.5.
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Keith Urban. When the sun goes down, stars go Tim McGraw. Kenny Chesney. It's a long way. Today's Best Country. 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
1: Here's your forecast on KJ Country 96.5. As we continue through tonight, we're going to see some drizzle and some fog make its way in through the area. 57 for our low. Foggy 67 getting into Friday. 58 for Friday night's low. Some rain coming in Friday night, Saturday night. 71 for Sunday's high. That's your forecast on KJ Country 96.5.
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2: 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As we continue through tonight, we're going to see some drizzle and some fog make its way in through the area. 57 for our low, foggy 67 getting into Friday, 58 for Friday night's low, some rain coming in Friday night, Saturday night, 71 for Sunday's high. That's your forecast on KJ Country 96.5.
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1: Here's your forecast on KJ Country 96.5. As we continue through tonight, we're going to see some drizzle and some fog make its way in through the area. 57 for our low. Foggy 67 getting into Friday. 58 for Friday night's low. Some rain coming in Friday night, Saturday night. 71 for Sunday's high. That's your forecast on KJ Country 96.5.
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1: Here's your forecast on KJ Country 96.5. As we continue through tonight, we're going to see some drizzle and some fog make its way in through the area. 57 for our low. Foggy 67 getting into Friday. 58 for Friday night's low. Some rain coming in Friday night, Saturday night, 71 for Sunday's high. That's your forecast on KJ Country 96.5.
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2: Here's your forecast on KJ Country 96.5 as we continue through tonight. We're going to see some drizzle and some fog make its way in through the area. 57 for our low. Foggy 67 getting into Friday. 58 for Friday night's low. Some rain coming in Friday night, Saturday night, 71 for Sunday's high. That's your forecast on KJ Country 96.5.
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1: Here's your forecast on KJ Country 96.5. As we continue through tonight, we're going to see some drizzle and some fog make its way in through the area. 57 for our low. Foggy 67 getting into Friday. 58 for Friday night's low. Some rain coming in Friday night, Saturday night. 71 for Sunday's high. That's your forecast on KJ Country 96.5.
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1: Here's your forecast on KJ Country 96.5. As we continue through tonight, we're going to see some drizzle and some fog make its way in through the area. 57 for our low. Foggy 67 getting into Friday. 58 for Friday night's low. Some rain coming in Friday night, Saturday. Saturday night, 71 for Sunday's high. That's your forecast on KJ Country 96.5.
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1: Here's your forecast on KJ Country 96.5. As we continue through tonight, we're going to see some drizzle and some fog make its way in through the area. 57 for our low. Foggy 67 getting into Friday. 58 for Friday night's low. Some rain coming in Friday night, Saturday night. 71 for Sunday's high. That's your forecast on KJ Country 96.5.
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1: Here's your forecast on KJ Country 96.5. As we continue through tonight, we're going to see some drizzle and some fog make its way in through the area. 57 for our low, foggy 67 getting into Friday, 58 for Friday night's low, some rain coming in Friday night, Saturday night, 71 for Sunday's high. That's your forecast on KJ Country 96.5.
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2: Here's your forecast on KJ Country 96.5 as we continue through tonight. We're going to see some drizzle and some fog make its way in through the area. 57 for our low. Foggy 67 getting into Friday. 58 for Friday night's low. Some rain coming in Friday night, Saturday night. 71 for Sunday's high. That's your forecast on KJ Country 96.5.
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1: Here's your forecast on KJ Country 96.5. As we continue through tonight, we're going to see some drizzle and some fog make its way in through the area. 57 for our low, foggy 67 getting into Friday, 58 for Friday night's low, some rain coming in Friday night, Saturday night, 71 for Sunday's high. That's your forecast on KJ Country 96.5.
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2: Here's your forecast on KJ Country 96.5. As we continue through tonight, we're going to see some drizzle and some fog make its way in through the area. 57 for our low, foggy 67 getting into Friday, 58 for Friday night's low, some rain coming in Friday night, Saturday night, 71 for Sunday's high. That's your forecast on KJ Country 96.5.
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1: That's what Mark Hamill was on The Simpsons, one of my favorite scenes. Man.
2: Isn't that like the Comic-Con and then Homer becomes his bodyguard or security guard or something
1: kind
2: like
1: of,
2: that?
1: Kind of, yeah. But yeah, Mark Hamill celebrating a birthday today. Luke Skywalker.
2: I want to say he's got to be 70.
1: Ah, you're a little low, actually.
3: Low?
1: Yeah, Mark Hamill is the ripe old age of 75 today, if you can believe that.
2: You know Mark Hamill did a lot of voice work? He was...
1: The country quick... Whoops. Sorry about that.
2: That was wild. That was a wild jump, too. But Mark Hamill does a lot of voice work.
1: Yeah, I know. He's in, like...
2: He was the Joker in the Batman cartoon.
1: Yeah.
2: He does a lot of that type of stuff.
1: Yeah.
2: And that's, I think, where he makes the majority of his money.
1: I'm guessing all the reboots of Star Wars, he's probably popped up in a few of those, right?
2: One or two, I'm guessing.
1: He'd probably make a little money there.
2: Mm-hmm.
1: He's doing all right. He'll make it to the finish line with a couple bucks in his pocket. All right.
2: Mark texting in. Hey, Kelly, just an FYI, The Last Dance, which is the documentary, isn't about dancing. Just wanted to make sure you knew that. Just in case.
1: That's like when my brother watched the movie Swingers and he was waiting for the swing dancing to happen. He's like, there's no swing dancing in this movie.
2: That's actually fantastic.
1: Oh, that's the same brother that tried to order one of the hats and it didn't work for him. We'll get it figured out. If we do another round, we'll get it figured out.
2: I'm starting to wonder if it's his fault.
1: It could be. He was probably drunk.
2: Now,
1: sorry, Mike.
2: Jeff texting in, if you're going to do the pickle roll-ups for a band,
1: yeah,
2: make pickle roll-ups with hard salami.
1: I've heard that,
2: man. Best decision you'll ever make, he said.
1: That's elevating them a smidge, isn't it?
2: Yep, and Sherry's saying bring the bag boards, if you got any.
1: That would be fun, too.
2: Look, we got options here.
1: We do. We do have options. I'll figure something out to make the time go by.
2: Band's about to be lit tomorrow. I guarantee it. It's going to be banging.
1: You know what else is lit, Brian Riley?
2: What is it, Kelly Jones?
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6: Time to shut it down on another day of trading. Here is Thursday's closing market minute. Corn for December down 1.5. March down 2 cents. May down at 2.5. Soybeans for November down 0.5 cents. January down 1.75. March down at 2.75. Soybean meal for October up 580. December up 180. January up 30 cents. Chicago wheat for December down 1.5. March down 2.75. May down 3.75. Hard red winter wheat for December down 4.75. March down 6 cents. Hard red spring wheat for both December and March are both unchanged. Minneapolis spring wheat for December down 8.5 with March down 8.75. Live cattle for October down 185. December down 125. February down 77.5 cents. April down 17.5 cents. Feeders for October down 157.5. November down 142.5. January down 102.5. Lean hogs for October 67.5 cents lower. December down 85 cents. February down 117.5. April down 90 cents. That's Thursday's markets.
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2: 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I'm News Director Derek Sidian. Two men were hospitalized after their vehicles crashed near Frazee Thursday night. State troopers say that just before 5:30, a minivan was heading east on Highway 10, turning onto Becker County Road 10, and an SUV was heading west on Highway 10 when the vehicles collided. The drivers, both Frazee men in their 60s, suffered non-life-threatening injuries and were taken to St. Mary's Hospital in Detroit Lakes for treatment. This is your reminder to tune into the Meet the Candidates live stream starting at 4:30. 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
5: Today's Best Country, KJ Country 96.5 weather forecast for today. Unfortunately, it's going to be cloudy as we kick off the weekend at a high of 66. 60% chance of rain tonight with a low of 57. Tomorrow, some thunderstorms possible. 80% chance of rain and a high of 62. And then for Sunday, 71 and partly sunny. Kind of the same thing as we head back to work on Monday, partly sunny and a high of 70. That's your weather forecast on KJ Country 96.5.
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1: Meeting up with an ex. That's what we have up this morning. And why should we talk to you on Monday? That's when someone's doing something over the weekend. They call us up, tell us all about it. Then on Monday, we get to hear how it went. Now, we don't have a name on the person we have on the phone right now. And I think when she explains why she's on the phone, it'll all make sense. So what's going on? Why should we talk to you on Monday?
2: Hey, so I'm in a relationship. I'm totally happy with my boyfriend. We've been together for about 3 years now, and he is wonderful in every way. He is sweet and caring and thoughtful, and just like everything about him is a massive green flag. He's the best, most wonderful man I've ever been with.
1: Okay, are you trying to convince yourself or us about this?
3: 'Cause we believe you.
2: he's great.
1: Okay.
2: And however, an ex reached out to me this week saying that he needs to talk to me face to face, that we can't talk about it over the phone, that we have to meet in real life and see each other. And this is a man I was with for about 5 years.
1: Okay.
2: And he was great, but things just ended because we just weren't the right person for each other. And I'm grateful they ended because now I'm with my current boyfriend.
1: Yep.
3: Okay.
2: So my ex reached out, said he needs to meet face to face, and I'm probably going to do it because he said it's not romantic. He said whatever he needs to talk to me about is not romantic. He just really needs to see me face to face and talk about something. And I, you know, I still care for this man. We were together for 5 years. So I'm going to meet up with him. Mm-hmm. But I have no idea what it's about. And I'm not going to tell my boyfriend.
1: Ooh, okay.
4: Oh, okay.
1: Now, so your ex has said this isn't a romantic thing. So why wouldn't you tell your boyfriend just to stay above board on it?
2: Because if I tell him it's going to be a whole thing, he's going to have questions that I don't have answers to, right? Because I don't even know what this is about.
1: Right.
2: And he's going to have follow-up, and he is going to get in his feelings about it, and we're going to sit there and talk about it. And I just don't have the bandwidth right now to really address it until I know what it's about.
1: Okay.
2: It's about nothing, you know, like
1: What do you think it's about? Because what a vague thing to say to you, like, hey, we need to get together to talk. It needs to be in person. You're meeting in a public place, I would assume, right?
2: Yes. Okay. Yeah, we're meeting at a local coffee shop. Yes.
1: Okay, because I was like, otherwise, this sounds real suspicious.
4: It's real sketchy. I mean, you don't have any idea what this could be about? Like, you guys don't talk, I'm guessing, ever, really?
2: No, I mean, we haven't talked in probably about 9-10 months at this point.
1: Okay.
2: Like, at all. And because it wasn't contentious when we broke up, like we stayed in communication for a little bit after our breakup, but we haven't talked at all in months, haven't seen each other in years. So I have no idea what it could be about. And he said it's not romantic. I mean, it could be about something medical, maybe he's going through something really serious.
4: Yeah.
1: Okay.
2: I hope not.
1: It would still be weird if he would reach out to you and say, we need to talk face-to-face, because wouldn't he just be like, hey, just want to let you know I got some bad medical news or something?
4: Yeah.
1: Do you guys talk at all? Like, do you talk at all outside of this moment here?
2: No, not in a long time.
1: Okay.
4: Is he dating anybody?
2: I don't know.
1: Okay.
2: I have no idea.
4: So
1: okay. And he's like a good dude. He's not like a sleazy guy or anything. He just didn't work out.
2: Yeah, it just didn't work out. We parted ways. I mean, we had been together for 5 years, and by the time of like around our fifth anniversary, we were different people than we had been when we first started dating, and we grew apart, and we just weren't the right people for each other anymore. And I hope he's seeing someone. I hope he's found love the way I found love with my boyfriend.
1: Okay. Boy, this is really interesting.
4: Yeah.
1: I've never been a fan of we need to meet. I can't give you any details though, but I don't know. If he's a good dude, I can't imagine what this would be.
4: Yeah, so I'm interested to see what this is going to be.
1: Well, here's what we'll do. We'll call you the same time on Monday, and then we'll find out why did your ex want to meet up with you. You had to be face-to-face, and he said it's nothing romantic. So we'll find out on Monday this time what happened, okay?
2: Okay, sounds good.
1: Oh, man, this is a good end to the week. Brian Zenzen joining us, our human resources guy.
4: Every time. He's always so happy when you walk in, Brian.
3: I'm always just the light at the end of the tunnel, man.
1: We're getting to the end, dude.
4: Yeah, he sees you, you know, the weekend is here.
1: That face means two things to me, payday and the weekend. You know what I'm saying?
3: Are we getting not paid? Getting fired?
1: And not getting fired. Okay. Wait, I mean, I don't know. Am I?
3: Well,
1: what you got going on this weekend, Brian?
3: I'm going racing this weekend.
1: Oh, that's
3: that,
1: burning money.
3: But after that, I'm done for the year. So
1: how much do you spend
3: money
1: on one race for gas? Like, how
3: for
1: many
3: race fuel?
1: How much, like, do you burn a couple of gallons in one race?
3: Burn about a gallon every pass.
1: Jeez.
3: So, well, it depends upon the track, but it'll say at least a gallon a pass. I go through, I mean, sometimes 10 gallons.
1: Oh.
3: Because sometimes it's not exactly a gallon. But
1: and isn't it like $40 a gallon or something like that?
3: $20 a gallon.
1: Damn.
3: So $100 for a drum of fuel. Okay. Or a little drum of fuel.
1: Ugh.
3: So about $200. But if I'm using that much fuel, that usually means I'm getting some money back.
1: Okay.
3: On round money.
1: So. Oh, yeah, because you're winning.
3: Yeah. Okay. Yep. That's the goal. We'll see how that goes this weekend.
1: Now, here's the thing. We had someone email me for the HR files.
3: Okay.
1: It was an extremely long email. That's not their fault. It had a lot of details.
3: Okay.
1: So I've run it through ChatGPT and asked it to summarize it for me so we can make it friendly for radio.
3: Right.
1: So if this person is listening, it wasn't bad that you sent me such a long email. It's just the segment only has a few minutes. So hopefully ChatGPT got it right. If not, let me know. We'll do it again next week. But anyway, so coming up, someone's having an issue at work. They want your help. And they've even gone to people already with this issue. But they're thinking maybe Zenzen can help them. We got the HR files on the way next.
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6: Today's best country, KJ Country 96.5 weather forecast for today. Unfortunately, it's going to be cloudy as we kick off the weekend at a high of 66. 60% chance of rain tonight with a low of 57. Tomorrow, some thunderstorms possible. 80% chance of rain and a high of 62. And then for Sunday, 71 and partly sunny. Kind of the same thing as we head back to work on Monday, partly sunny and a high of 70. That's your weather forecast on KJ Country 96.5.
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1: 20 after. Comedian Zoltan Kazaz talks about arguing with his wife.
18: We argue really well. Right in the heat of it, we'll be like, rah, rah, rah, rah, rah, rah. And I'm like, this is healthy. Like, we've both been to therapy, so we know how to argue. Like, I've learned that I have to acknowledge your feelings, which that's a big one. You know, I used to just argue about the facts like an idiot. That's not what it's about, all right? It's about facts and how she feels about them.
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1: Jennifer Leverance from our newsroom is here. Brian Riley is here. I'm here. We have the makings of a feud.
2: Yeah.
1: Jennifer Leverance, what is today's question, ma'am?
3: Ready or not, fall is here.
1: Oof.
3: We asked 100 people. Top six answers are on the board. Name something associated with autumn.
1: Oh, okay. Mm. Boy, this could be a big one here.
4: Yeah.
1: All right, let's see what we can do. That's what we have up today in this round of
5: The Feud!
1: Now, Brian, you lost,
4: yep.
1: So you get to go first.
4: So means I get to start.
1: Get it.
4: All right, so if you're going to choose something that's with autumn, show me changing of the leaves, Jen.
3: Show me changing leaves!
4: Number one answer. Yeah, you got to, man.
1: Yeah. Ugh, I'm already dreading picking up the leaves this year. I have so many huge trees in my yard.
4: Just leave
1: them. I couldn't do it. It would kill what grass is still alive.
4: Our grass is already dead. Who cares?
1: Mine's coming back, oddly enough.
4: Well, we had 7 inches of rain in the one,
1: hot lawn talk,
4: one day.
1: Hot lawn talk.
4: Here we go.
1: People come here for the retirement advice and the lawn talk.
4: Bingo.
1: Okay. Let's see here, Jen. I'm going to go with, and when was this list made?
4: 1995.
3: I don't know.
1: Okay.
3: Ask the feud people.
1: I'm going to go with this one. I'm going to say pumpkin spice, Jen.
3: Show me pumpkin spice.
1: Yeah.
3: Yeah. That's number two one. Answer, by the way.
1: You know what's funny? I don't like anything pumpkin spice except a candle.
4: I don't blame you. I'm more of an apple guy for the falls.
1: What about, you guys like pumpkin pie? You like pumpkin pie?
3: I like pumpkin pie.
4: Only on Thanksgiving.
1: Okay.
4: And not by, and just because it's usually there.
1: Just a thin slice.
4: Yeah, I mean, I'll eat it. If there's a pie in front of me, I'll eat it. There's a good, except French silk.
3: My sister says she doesn't like pumpkin pie because she says it's too wet.
1: I get it. That's why I don't like any pie.
3: Really?
1: Gelatinous fruit. I can't stand it. Ugh.
4: That's some disrespect, Kelly Jordan. Pure disrespect.
1: My bad, dude. My bad.
4: Okay.
3: Gelatinous.
4: I'll allow it. All right.
3: Name something associated with autumn.
4: Well, I'm going to say temperature changes. It's getting cooler in autumn.
1: Cooler weather.
4: Cooler weather.
3: Show me cooler weather.
1: Oh, dang.
4: What do you mean?
1: Well, I thought that was a good answer.
4: I thought it was good.
1: Good answer.
3: So did I.
1: Okay.
4: These people don't know what autumn's like.
1: So something associated with autumn. I am going to say, Jen, I think that possibly, I don't know if this is on there, would All Hallows Eve be on there? Halloween?
3: Show me Halloween.
4: Yikes.
3: Still alive.
1: Woo! I got no strikes.
4: No, you don't. Three more left?
3: Yeah, so changing leaves.
1: This is getting tough now.
4: See,
3: pumpkin spice everything, Halloween.
4: The problem is, I've only celebrated the fall in Minnesota.
1: Mm-hmm.
4: So some of these answers feel like maybe they're not in other states.
1: That could be.
4: You know, like I'm associating it with, you know, I'm just going to say
1: surfing?
4: Yeah, surfing. Surfing. No. I'm just going to say it. I know it's not right. Is apple orchards on there? Like,
1: ooh.
3: Show me apple orchard.
1: Oh, good save, Brian.
4: Holy buckets.
1: Good save.
3: I was like, Brian, you just said
4: it. I know
3: it.
4: I just said it, but I was like, there's no way that came to the answer. I love an apple orchard. I think I prefer an apple orchard over a pumpkin patch.
1: We were talking about the little shop that they
4: always have. Yeah, the shops, and they got apple everything. Apple jam, apple sandwiches, just apple whatever else.
2: Apple butter.
4: Yeah, apple body wash, apple shampoo.
1: Okay, so was there one left?
3: Two.
1: Okay.
3: So name something associated with autumn. We have changing leaves, pumpkin spice everything, apple orchards, Halloween. What else?
1: I want to say it's getting dark earlier, but all right. Associated with autumn, how about?
4: Ooh, I got one.
1: Sweaters, sweater weather. No, that's not on there. Yeah.
3: Show me sweaters.
4: Yeah, just hit it. Yep.
1: Just let's get the buzzer over.
4: Okay.
3: Okay.
4: I'm gonna shoot the gun here.
1: Do it.
4: I thank Kelly Jordan for this. Like daylight savings on there.
1: Oh, I should have said that.
4: Fall backwards.
3: Show me daylight saving.
1: Yeah! Dang it, I should have said it.
4: Oh, we put all the pressure back on Kelly Jordan.
1: Okay. Have to do with fall or autumn.
4: Yes.
1: How about having to do with autumn, say?
4: That's what they say.
1: How about there's
4: Dude, the worst part is I know you're probably going to get this.
1: No, I'm not. I have a complete blank.
4: You're going to pull it out of your keister, and you're going to get this.
1: I'm just going to say, how about the 21st night of September?
4: Oh, thank goodness I won. Thank goodness.
3: What? That's your...
1: Do you remember the 21st night of September? Because that's the last day of summer, then autumn starts the next day.
4: Yeah. Earth, Wind, and Fire.
3: Earth, Wind, and Fire!
1: Yeah, I just wanted to get it over with because this is running really long.
4: Yeah. I have no idea what the last one would be.
1: Yeah, I don't either.
3: Okay.
1: Let's run it back, Jen.
3: Ready or not, fall is here. We asked 100 people. Top six answers are on the board. Name something associated with autumn, changing leaves, pumpkin spice, everything, apple orchards, Halloween, it gets dark early, and football.
1: Dang it.
4: How did I think of football?
1: Nicely done, Jen. Nicely done. Nicely done, Brian.
4: Now, thank you very much.
1: Both of you did really well today. So I guess I'll take the loss.
4: We're back on, baby.
1: I had a one-win streak. It felt good for 1 week.
4: We're back.
1: All right, Jennifer Leverins. We'll do it again next week. Another round of The Fuse! All right, well.
4: Feels good.
1: As long as I can win like once every 7 weeks.
4: Yeah, we can do that. We can make that happen.
1: I'm cool with that. James saying, what's wrong with you, Kelly? Not liking pie?
4: Yeah, well...
1: You're sick in the head, James.
4: You had mentioned that you don't like gelatinous fruit, which
1: I do not like gelatinous fruit.
4: I can understand that. I can get behind you for a little bit.
1: In my mind movie, when I'm picturing pie, I'm picturing like a cherry pie.
4: Oh, I love cherry pie.
1: Don't get crazy with that.
4: Oh, man.
1: But, and I'm just picturing the ooze coming out of it. Ugh. Or apple pie, which is what is that syrup around the apples?
4: Sugar.
1: What is that?
4: Sugar.
1: It's just straight sugar?
4: It's literally just cooked down sugar.
1: Oh.
4: So good. Cherry pie, too? Oh, my God. With a pile of whipped cream on it? Don't tease me, Kelly.
1: I'll take the whipped cream, but ugh. I do not like
4: it. Tease me, Kelly Jordan.
1: Look at Debbie texting in. Guys, I'm sitting in my car screaming football at you. I can't believe neither one of you guys thought about that. I can believe I didn't think about it. Yeah, I can't believe you didn't.
4: I was thinking more like fall.
1: Yeah, I know what
4: you're
1: saying.
4: That's where my brain was at.
1: Speaking of football, we got Vikings tickets coming up at 8:15 this morning. So stick around for that because if you want to go see a Vikings game when they take on the Falcons... We can do that. We're the type of people who can make something like that happen.
4: We lock it in.
1: We're doing that about 8:15, but first...
0: Can you make the connection on the Kelly Jordan Show?
1: Look at Sarah texting in. She's in my camp. Never ate pie. Makes me cringe. I'm the same way, and I like the smell of it. Love the smell of pie, especially cooking or whatever.
4: Yeah.
1: But, just that gelatinous fruit. Ugh.
4: I will say, though, French silk pie, not my thing. Ugh.
1: Never had it.
4: Yeah.
1: Way too sweet for me. Yeah. Way too sweet. I maybe had a spoonful or a forkful. It was like, blah.
4: Yeah, not for me.
1: Anyway, moving on, Brian Riley. I'm going to give four words. Everybody listening right now, you have to tell me how these are connected. You can text in a guest at 320-656-9453. The four words are as follows. Flat, hex, Phillips, square. Flat, hex, Phillips Square. How are all four of those connected? If you know, go ahead, text in a guest to 320-656-9453. If you don't know how they're all connected, stick around because in 4.5 minutes, you'll find out how.
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6: 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Two men were hospitalized after their vehicles crashed near Frazee Thursday night. State troopers say that just before 5:30, a minivan was heading east on Highway 10, turning onto Becker County Road 10, and an SUV was heading west on Highway 10 when the vehicles collided. The drivers, both Frazee men in their 60s, suffered non-life-threatening injuries and were taken to St. Mary's Hospital in Detroit Lakes for treatment. 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
5: 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Tonight, continued cloudiness with a steady breeze and a couple of late night showers with a low of 61. And for Saturday, 64 as a high, breezy with rain and drizzle. That's your Cajun Country 96.5 weather forecast.
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6: 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At 6 o'clock in Fergus Falls, it was 59 degrees, with a high yesterday of 63 and a tenth of an inch of rain. At 6:45, Roger Walvatny in Henning reports 58 degrees and a tenth of an inch of rain. At 7 o'clock, John Waller in Pelican Rapids reports 59 degrees, with a high of 62 and two-tenths of an inch of rain. The weather almanac for the state last year was a high of 77 and a low of 54.
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1: Square, holy cow, did we get a lot of text on this one. E.T., you got it right. A lot of numbers here we don't have names for. Molly, you got it right too. Christine, Donna, Jennifer, Linda, Lisa and Linda. Randy, you got it right. Dustin, Heidi, Leroy. Driving a front loader, it says on his profile.
4: Yeah.
1: All right, Leroy. Bad Leroy Brown. Nick, you got it right. Tristan, Anita, Velma, Dennis, Mike, Scott. I'm missing a few. Hunter, Andrea, Karen, Rhonda. Got it right. I just want to make sure people take the time to text and I'm giving them the respect they deserve. You know what
4: always.
1: I'm saying? Don, you got it right. Robin, you got it right. All you got it right. This Lisa, you got it right. I got to get names on these other ones here. You said you had a guess?
13: Is it screwdrivers?
1: It is screwdrivers. You are absolutely
4: wow.
1: correct.
4: Wow.
1: A lot of people got this one right today.
13: Oh.
1: What's your name?
13: Kevin.
1: Now, Kevin, unfortunately, we don't give anything away for How's It Connected.
13: Oh, okay.
1: Sorry about that.
4: But, hey, you give yourself a pat on the back, though.
13: All right, thanks.
1: Thanks, Kevin.
4: Really let that guy down.
1: Yeah, I don't know. I don't think he was too happy about that one. Sorry, Kevin.
4: Give yourself two pats on the back.
1: Maybe then. I should say that leading into it. Hey, texting and guess, but we don't give anything away for this. But the thing is, now you know how it's all connected.
0: Homegrown in the Midwest.
14: This is how I start my day. Wake
15: up. They get me up every morning. Wake
0: up. The Kelly Jordan Show.

0: All right, we got Vikings tickets to give away. Hopefully we got our winner on the phone with us right now. Let's see. This is all thanks to Pepsi, of course. We want to thank them for bringing this to us. Every year we do this game, and it's a little bit humbling. A little bit humbling for me, but I enjoy it anyway.
1: It's fun. It's all in good fun.
0: Good morning. Who's this?
2: This is Caleb.
0: Who?
2: Caleb.
0: Caleb. Are you ready to win some Vikings tickets, my friend?
2: I would love to.
0: You did say Caleb, correct?
2: Yes, I did.
0: All right, let's get into it. Brian Riley. Oh, you have to just guess whether I get this right or wrong, all right, Caleb?
2: That sounds good.
0: Let's do it, Brian Riley.
1: We're jumping right into it.
0: Well, we have to today.
1: All right, here we go. So today's question is, back in 1997, this Minnesota Vikings quarterback famously caught his own deflected pass for a touchdown. Name that quarterback. Because Kelly Jordan's been so great with names, I feel like we have to keep going. Now, Caleb, will Kelly Jordan get that question correct or incorrect?
2: Incorrect.
1: Incorrect. Just quick on the draw there.
0: Yeah.
1: I'll give you a hint. It is not Randall Cunningham.
0: Okay.
1: Which I know
0: is it Chris Cunningham?
1: It's not Chris Cunningham either.
0: Okay.
1: Or Chris Carter.
0: All right. Okay. 1997, you said.
1: 1997. You were still living here at the time.
0: I was, yep. So I had not moved away yet.
1: You should have still been watching the Vikings, though.
0: Okay. Caleb was your name, correct?
2: Yep.
0: All right, Caleb. I'm going to do my best here. Now, you guessed I would get it wrong, but I take a dive for no man. He was a quarterback in 1997.
1: Was a quarterback, and it wasn't Randall Cunningham.
0: Was it Jacob Robinson?
1: I'm going to ask a solid question here. Where did you come up with Jacob Robinson?
0: I bet you there was a Jacob Robinson somewhere in the NFL at some point in its history.
1: Yeah, he was the water boy for one of those teams. No, it was not Jacob Robinson. The correct answer, Brad Johnson.
0: Yeah, I wouldn't have known. You're going to give me a million guesses.
1: To be fair, dude, that's a very generic name as well. So you had a generic name into a generic name.
0: I feel like I was in the ballpark.
1: You were
0: that
1: close
0: one.
1: With the generic white name that you had going on. But unfortunately, Kelly Jordan, you don't get it right. But fortunately for you, Caleb, you are officially qualified to go see the Vikings take on the Falcons, all thanks to Pepsi.
2: All right, sweet.
0: Hold on 1 second, my friend. Did you see this?
1: What?
0: Jacob Robinson was a quarterback for the San Francisco 49ers.
1: He's a cornerback.
0: Oh, cornerback.
1: Cornerback. Oh, quarterback. No, and he plays for the practice squad.
0: Well, do you?
1: No, you're right. I can't. I have nothing to say. You're right, Kelly Jordan.
0: Yes.
1: I can't.
0: All right. Well, you know what, though? If I'm going to get it wrong, I'm glad that someone wins at my expense.
1: Thank goodness.
0: Really, I am. All right. Well, shifting gears now to the Country Quick Mix.
1: Come on.
0: Which we got coming up. It's like going to the Country Dance Club, only it happens right here on your radio, and it's fixing to happen next.
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4: 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Week 3 of the NFL season got underway last night at Lambeau Field in Green Bay, Wisconsin, and the Atlanta Falcons had their way with the Packer defense as they ran for 242 yards and 3 touchdowns in a 35-14 win over the Packers, who fall to 1-2. Bijan Robinson had 194 rushing yards on 29 carries and found the end zone twice, as Atlanta won for the first time in 3 weeks. Well, the Texas Rangers are at Target Field tonight for game one of their 3-game series against the Twins to close out the Major League Baseball regular season schedule. Joe Ryan faces Jacob DeGrom in the opening game of the series. And the Lynx won 86-66 over the Indiana Fever. Minnesota will open their best of 3 opening round series Sunday at home against New York. Craig Olson, KJ Country, 96.5.
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7: Today's Best Country, KJ Country 96.5, weather forecast for today. Unfortunately, it's going to be cloudy as we kick off the weekend at a high of 66. 60% chance of rain tonight with a low of 57. Tomorrow, some thunderstorms possible. 80% chance of rain and a high of 62. And then for Sunday, 71, partly sunny. Kind of the same thing as we head back to work on Monday, partly sunny and a high of 70. That's your weather forecast on KJ Country 96.5.
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0: man. Even my wife was looking at me a little sideways when that song came on.
1: Hey.
0: All right. Hey, that was the Country Quick Mix. Thank you to everybody who texted in this morning. We'll have another one for you next week, 6:20 and at 8:20. But on the way next, we got to look at your local news. And why is this considered the worst year in human history? I got that coming up when I bring something to the show that maybe only I find interesting. It's called Maybe It's Just Me. It's all on the way.
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1: Good morning. I'm Jamie Dickerman with the market update on the Red River Farm Network. Well, we've got December corn sinking fast, appearing headed for an open chart gap below 510, although the meeting between President Trump and Chinese President Xi is said to have gone well. There were really no specifics regarding progress on China buying more U.S. grain and soybeans, and that sent grain and soy to huge losses here early on. Corn falling to its lowest level since August, breaking out of a three-week sideways trade bounded by 525 on the downside, market reacting more to outside news than fundamentals, which show a very wet pattern in the western corn belt, likely to continue to halt some harvest progress. Shower storms moving in from New Mexico up to Iowa here, bringing heavy rain with it. And we see spot soybean soy products down hard early on the lack of the solid soybean-specific news to emerge from the U.S.-China trade talks. It may come at some point, but a bull market needs to be constantly fed, and the lack of that has the soy reeling here. U.S. soybean sales commitments currently 779 million bushels, 375 million bushels higher than a year ago. And the wheat market's falling like a rock here for the fourth consecutive day. Numbers right now, we're looking at Minneapolis wheat December down 13 and a half, 706 three quarters. March Chicago's down 20, 701 and a half. And December Kansas City down 21 and three quarters, 745 and a quarter. Dease corn is down 10 and three quarters now, 516 and three quarters. We have November soybeans down 16 and three quarters, 1301. This is the Red River Farm Network.
2: All right, we got Maybe It's Just Me on the way next. When I bring something to the show that maybe only I find interesting, you may think you're having a bad year. Or maybe you've had a bad year somewhere in your life. But historians call this the worst year in human history. When was it? I'm going to tell you when and why and where. Coming up next, what we do, Maybe It's Just Me. On the Kelly Jordan Show. Worst year ever, I said, Brian Ryan.
3: I know, I heard you the first time. I caught you.
2: You're going to learn today. It's Kelly Jordan Show. It's coming up next.

0: Was this the worst year in human history?
1: Sometimes Kelly finds things interesting that no one else does. We mean absolutely no one. It's time for Maybe It's Just Me.
0: Throw a number out there, Brian Riley. When do you think maybe the worst year in human history was?
2: Let's say 1925.
0: Oh, you're way too recent on that. You got to go back 1,400 years more.
2: Oh, sure.
0: 536 AD, some historians call the worst year in human history. Now, why is that?
2: Okay.
0: Well, people write back from in that time. They have ancient texts from back in that time. And people talk about the sun not shining for days, weeks even.
2: Okay.
0: Now, when they look back, you know, people back then probably thought, like, the gods were mad at them or something like that. And people were writing, like, the sun just isn't giving off much light. Well, it's because there was multiple volcanic eruptions around the world at that time. And all that volcanic ash and soot and dust and gas in the air was actually blocking out the sun around dang near the entire world.
2: Oh, that sounds awful.
0: Now, I don't know where we were all living in 536 AD, if we had inhabited the entire world yet or... You know, I don't know. I didn't do that much research.
2: Probably not.
0: But because of that, 536 AD. So because of that, the temperatures dropped, and it was the coldest stretch in recorded human history, the coldest time on Earth. They thought we were probably going back into another ice age. It was so cold all the time.
2: I believe that.
0: Well, because the temperatures had dropped so drastically, all the crops failed that year.
2: Yeah.
0: So they had no crops, they had no sun, it was freezing cold.
2: Oh, no.
0: And that's why they call it the absolute worst year in human history, because people were starving. There was a plague also that ran through everybody, killed tens of thousands of people. And back in 536 AD, there's probably, what, 2 million people on the whole planet?
2: Probably.
0: You know what I mean? There wasn't a whole lot of people to go around. No. And we lost tens of thousands of people that year because of there was no sunlight. There was no crops. The temperatures were terrible. People were getting sick. And then a plague rips through humanity at the time and kills tens of thousands of people.
2: You would have thought that was it.
0: So in 536 AD, a lot of historians call that the worst year in human history.
2: You know, you think about your life, right? Maybe
0: right.
2: A couple bad things that happened.
0: Yeah.
2: Some unexpected life decisions. But I still think that might be worse. Yeah.
0: That's bad.
2: What do you think of the silver lining here?
0: That is terrible.
2: We could have a plague and we could have no sun.
0: Yeah. Now, they say that 1816 was also a bad year. They call that the year without the summer because temperatures rarely got above freezing anywhere in the United States back in 1816.
2: Oh.
0: For the entire year.
2: That sounds actually miserable.
0: Oh, that sounds horrible. 1347 to 1351, that was the peak period of the Black Death in Europe. I think that was the bubonic plague or something, wasn't it?
2: Was that when they had to wear those, like, goofy-looking masks?
0: Yeah.
2: And they had, like, the crow masks that people,
0: like,
2: were wearing?
0: Rats were just running the streets, and people were getting sick. There was, like feces in the street.
2: Sounds exactly like New York in 2026.
0: How about this one?
2: Okay.
0: 1918, the influenza pandemic, it killed tens of millions of people worldwide.
2: Oh.
0: Right after World War II.
2: Yeah.
0: How many people did COVID kill, I wonder?
2: I don't know. I didn't.
0: In the
2: remember.
0: Millions. I mean, I don't know if it's tens of millions, but I know it had to be in the millions, right?
2: I could Google it.
0: Well, no, but see, then we're going to get people all upset about us saying, but I'm saying, like, imagine if it was today and tens of millions of people died because of something.
2: Right.
0: Dude, they would lock us down again in a split second.
2: No, yeah, no question about it. According to the Google machine, 7.1 million.
0: So not even tens of millions.
2: Not even 10 million.
0: In 1918, tens of millions of people died.
2: So crazy.
0: Oh, my God, we would freak the hell out these
2: days. 100%.
0: And back then, you know what they probably did?
2: What?
0: Nothing.
2: No, they couldn't do anything.
0: Just kept going to work and doing whatever.
2: Oh, they're sick. I got to go feed the sheep or whatever they did.
0: But none of those years were as bad as 536 AD.
2: Man, that's crazy.
0: So now you know what is considered to be the absolute worst year in human history. Now, you maybe didn't find this interesting. I don't blame you. I did, though, because I'm a little weird like that. So I'll look you right in the face and said, I'm the only one who needs to find it interesting, and fine. Maybe it's just me.
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3: 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Two men were hospitalized after their vehicles crashed near Frazee Thursday night. State troopers say that just before 5:30, a minivan was heading east on Highway 10, turning onto Becker County Road 10, and an SUV was heading west on Highway 10 when the vehicles collided. The drivers, both Frazee men in their 60s, suffered non-life-threatening injuries and were taken to St. Mary's Hospital in Detroit Lakes for treatment. 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
6: 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Unfortunately, it's going to be cloudy as we kick off the weekend at a high of 66. 60% chance of rain tonight with a low of 57. Tomorrow, some thunderstorms possible. 80% chance of rain and a high of 62. And then for Sunday, 71 and partly sunny. Kind of the same thing as we head back to work on Monday, partly sunny and a high of 70. That's your weather forecast on KJ Country 96.5.
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3: 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At 6 o'clock in Fergus Falls, it was 59 degrees, with a high yesterday of 63 and a tenth of an inch of rain. At 6:45, Roger Walvotny and Henning reports 58 degrees and a tenth of an inch of rain. At 7 o'clock, John Waller in Pelican Rapids reports 59 degrees, with a high of 62 and 2/10 of an inch of rain. The weather almanac for the state last year was a high of 77 and a low of 54.
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5: This is your I-94 ramp cone zone update. The 210 I-94 ramp is closed. The interchange ramps will be closed to all travelers during construction, and traffic to and from Highway 210 in Fergus Falls will be detoured to the County Road 1/Tower Road. Highway 210 will remain open for travelers during construction. Traffic will shift to one side of the bridge and will be reduced to one lane in each direction. For construction updates, visit the Fergus Falls Chamber at fergusfalls.com and click on the Cone Zone. 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This Cone Zone update is brought to you by Falls Laundromat. Laundry piling up while the roads are torn up? 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
2: 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Unfortunately, it's going to be cloudy as we kick off the weekend at a high of 66. 60% chance of rain tonight with a low of 57. Tomorrow, some thunderstorms possible. 80% chance of rain and a high of 62. And then for Sunday, 71 and partly sunny. Kind of the same thing as we head back to work on Monday, partly sunny and a high of 70. That's your weather forecast on KJ Country 96.5.
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City's best country, PJ Country 96.5. Good tune. That was, excuse me, chip in my mouth. Long Hot Summer, Keith Urban. I'm Zach Daniels. Here's Luke Combs. Hold up.

0: Today's Best Country, KJ Country 96.5, Lady Wilson, somewhere over Laredo. Quarter after 10, this fine Friday fun day. A little drizzly, a little colder, a little breezy today with a high of 67. Going to be cloudy one. That's going to kind of be the trend as the weekend comes. Tonight, a low of 61. And we're looking at clouds, breeze, and possible showers later in the evening tonight. And for Saturday, a high of 64. And it will warm up a little bit. Sunday looks like 73 is a high. Currently, we're sitting at about 60. Well, what's going on today, man? Happy Friday. I hope you guys are all doing great. And I'm feeling pretty good. Got a decent night's sleep. I tell you what, I've got this, it's growing on me, and I wanted to share. So I've never really been a fan of spicy food, and as of recently, the jalapeno is it's becoming my new friend. It's kind of getting, working its way into just about everything I eat nowadays. I don't know why. It's just like, oh yeah, we could throw a little of that on there. It's delicious. It's good stuff. Anyways, we got lots to talk about today. A lot of different things in the world of food, too. Why? It's I know Halloween's coming in the next month. Favorite time of year. Love the costumes. Love the fun and excitement around that. So, but Spooky Ranch, all part of the Halloween thing. I'm going to talk about that later. And I've never heard of savory cereal. That's going to be a topic a little later on. But Dolly's last performance. Boy, you'd be shocked to know where that came and where that dropped. We'll talk about that after a bit. I got the Papa Murphy's free meal deal still going on. Still giving away those large pepperoni pizzas and more. We'll get into that, too. I got Kenny Chesney coming up after a quick break. Today's Best Country, KJ Country 96.5. Happy Friday Fun Day.
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KJ Country 96.5, Nitty Gritty Dirt Bands, Fishing in the Dark. I'm Zach Daniels. Happy Friday. It's 10:26, currently 60. 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
2: 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I'm Zach Daniels. And before that quick ad, it was Luke Bryan. Kick the dust up. I have to apologize. I hit the wrong button. Well, it happens. We're moving on, though. Feeling pretty good, though. Today, it's Friday, 10:34. Currently, we're sitting at right about 59, with a high of 67 today. Going to continue that cloudiness into the evening with breeze and a possible late shower. 61 is that low. And then 64 is the high tomorrow. So, Dolly Parton, good old Dolly, she has got, obviously she passed, but she did do some recording before she moved on, and her last ever vocal recording is featured on U2's upcoming album. That's right, Carnival de Luz, due November 13th. Dolly Parton, who passed in August at the age of 80, recorded a duet with Bono in June, and the album's closing track is called Torn. It was written with Snow Patrol's Johnny McDade, and when she got ill, she got out of her bed to sing this song, Bono told the Rolling Stones, and I can't even listen to it now, he said. Parton originally pitched the song after rejecting Bono's Irish folk-inspired sketches. She approved the final mix before her passing, though. She was so proud of her vocals, said the producer. Wow. I'm going to have to check that out. That's mighty interesting. I've got Bailey Zimmerman coming up for you. Today's Best Country, KJ Country, 96.5.
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0: Today's Best Country, KJ Country 96.5. Thinking about you, Dustin Lynch and Mackenzie Porter. It is 10:49 on a Friday fun day, and I've got Derek Sidian from the KBRF newsroom in here. Derek, I've got some exciting news for you before you share with all of us. Well, me and everybody listening. So, you're a fan of comic books, as most people know by now.
1: I am.
0: I had Miles shaking his head right now because of this, but hey, it's National Comic Book Day today. Did you know that?
1: Really?
0: Yep, National Comic Book Day today. It's also the day that Marvel is re-releasing the Avengers Endgame with 4 minutes of additional never-before-seen footage.
1: Now, would you believe me if I said that was already leaked online?
0: Oh, see, now that's news to me. I'm excited, though. I might have to make a trip to Fargo this afternoon and go to the comic book store and do some raiding.
1: Well, it might be comic book day today, but tomorrow is local comic book shop day. So there's some exciting things happening tomorrow, so you might want to
0: hold out then. All right.
1: Hold out.
0: Well, what's happening in the news?
1: Well, Zach, a Sauk Center woman has been sentenced for selling drugs in Dalton. On Tuesday, 55-year-old Monica Collins was sentenced to 180 days in the Otterdale County Detention Facility for first-degree sale of drugs after she pleaded guilty in July. Prosecutors say that Collins sold 25 grams of methamphetamine to a confidential informant in May of 2024. According to court documents, the informant had approached a special agent of the West Central Drug Task Force, saying that they could buy an ounce of meth from Collins for $350. The agent sent the informant to the buy, where they say Collins had the informant get in her car, drove them around while conducting the buy, and then dropped them off. The informant brought the agents a baggie of presumed meth, which tested positive for the substance. A warrant for Collins' arrest was issued, and she was taken into custody last June. In addition to the local jail time, Collins was also sentenced to 5 years on probation. For KBRFradio.com News, I'm Derek Sidian. Get more news at KBRFradio.com. 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

0: Today's Best Country, KJ Country 96.5. Don't tell on me, Jason L. Dean. Quarter after 11 on this fine Friday fun day. Currently 62 with a high today, 67. Continued cloud coverage and breeziness with possible showers into the evening, 61 tonight. And going to get much warmer for Saturday, 64 as the high. So I was scrolling and trolling and looking for things to talk about today. And, well, you know I'm a fan of a snack or two. Well, I was talking about it earlier, and being a fan of Halloween, I figure it's worth a share. Now, I'm not advocating for Hidden Valley, but they're launching this season a brand new ranch. It's called Spooky Ranch Black Covered Ranch Dressing. Yeah. Yep, it's a real thing. Apparently, they use fruit juice and cocoa powder for the eerie appearance, while still keeping the same herb flavor and ranchy goodness that we all love to put on everything. I put it on virtually everything. Probably things that, I don't know, don't or shouldn't go with ranch. I don't know. Maybe there's something. Is there something that you try, like, if you're a fan of ranch, is there something that you put ranch on that people go, what are you doing? Like, I'll eat pickles with ranch. Like, and I'm not even a big fan of pickles, but if there's ranch, oh, I'll be dipping them things. Deep-fried pickles, even better. You deep-fry anything as long as you got ranch. Unless you got that, I don't know, there's a couple other sauces out there that are pretty good. But anyways, so there's that. And then there's one other thing I wanted to share as far as food before we start talking about the Papa Murphy's free meal deal. KFC has partnered with some protein company to create what they call KF cereal. Now, I'm not kidding. This is a real thing. It's going to be a limited edition savory cereal designed to be eaten with gravy instead of milk. Yeah. I'm going to get back to you on this. I am going to investigate, and I will bring the details when I find out what this tastes like. Florida Georgia Line coming up. KJ Country 96.5. Happy Friday.
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0: Hey, this is Zach Daniels, and I'm talking with Sean Roberts from OSPTI. Now, Sean, what can you tell me about dry needling?
3: Yeah, so dry needling, there's two things. One, patient comes in. We're going to assess them, figure out what's going on, what's causing their problems. We have a variety of different treatments that might work for them or depending on what they present to us. So dry needling is one of those treatments. So we might do that as a trial with our therapy or with our manual techniques, utilizing very small filament needles. To kind of release the tissue, the muscle tightness, the nerves, things like that might be giving you pain in an area, to relax the tension in there, kind of help the nerve, retrain and work again. So it is a treatment that we can use. And then if it's something that is working for a person, or maybe if they've had this somewhere else, it is a self-pay service. So we also allow self-pay. So maybe you don't have the insurance or don't want insurance, or they won't cover it unless you're being seen. It's just another thing that we can help keep us moving and keep us going with our daily activities.
0: How can somebody reach out to you guys if they're interested?
3: Yeah, they can give us a call at 218-998-2980. They can look us up on the website, see all the different treatments and different things that we do, and that's at ospti.net. We're the building with the blue roof on College Way here, and our goal is to keep you moving, and we have lots of ways to do it, so that's just one of our ways.
0: Perfect. All right. Thanks, Sean.
3: Have a great week.
0: That's Sean Roberts from OSPTI. 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

0: Today's Best Country, KJ Country 96.5, Diamond Reel, throwing down meat in the middle. It's 11:30, about getting close to lunchtime, isn't it? I know, I'm starting to get a little hungry. This coffee's starting to wear off, maybe. Maybe I got to make a new pot of coffee. 67 is the high today, cloudy. 61 tonight. That's going to continue to be breezy and have possible late night showers. 64 tonight, or for Saturday. Excuse me, and that's going to continue on Sunday. It'll warm up a little bit. 73 is the high. Now, speaking of lunch, I've got some pizzas to give away. Who wants a shot at a Papa Murphy's free meal deal? Large pepperoni pizza, five cheese bread, chocolate chip cookie dough. Give me a call. I'm giving one away right now. 218-332-0965. That's 218-332-0965. Give me a call. Caller number three going to get themselves a Papa Murphy's free meal deal. Bradley Gilbert coming up.
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0: Today's Best Country, KJ Country 96.5, Craig Morgan. That's what I love about Sunday. Well, it's quarter to the top of the, top of the hour, top of the day, noon, high noon, coming in 15 minutes. Currently, we're sitting at, 62. We got a high of 67 today. I got Derek City in from the KBRF newsroom in here. And Derek, how are we doing?
1: I'm doing good.
0: Very good. Should turn the light on. Boy, we're batting 1,000 today. It's Friday. What can you expect? Can you expect anything else than a million things to do and hard to focus on just one?
1: Oh, yeah. I am way behind on the stuff I need to do today. So that's...
0: Well, I won't keep you very long. What's happening in the news then?
1: Well, Zach, two men were hospitalized after their vehicles crashed near Frazee Thursday night. State troopers say that just before 5:30, a minivan was heading east on Highway 10, turning onto Becker County Road 10, and an SUV was heading west on Highway 10 when the vehicles collided. The drivers, who were both Frazee men in their 60s, suffered non-life-threatening injuries and were taken to St. Mary's Hospital in Detroit Lakes for treatment. Troopers say the road was wet at the time of the accident. And here is your reminder to tune into tonight's Meet the Candidates. It's Fergus Falls City Council Wards 1 and 4, as well as Minnesota Senate District 9. You can watch that at starting at 4:30 on KBRFradio.com, the Fergus Now app, the KBRF Radio YouTube channel, or the KBRF Facebook page. 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
3: Good morning. I'm Jamie Dickerman with a market update on the Red River Farm Network. Grain markets recovering a bit from sharp overnight losses after traders received the first indication that more details from the U.S.-China trade talks are coming. Total Farm Marketing Senior Analyst Naomi Bloom says comments from U.S. Trade Representative Jamison Greer helping to turn the market around.
4: U.S. Trade Representative Greer said on TV that the U.S. and China indeed reached some agreements covering just an onset of goods between the countries. So the bigger part of it is that Greer said the Trump administration plans to release a lot more details on Monday about what the two sides have accomplished in negotiations over the past several weeks. So that made the market feel like, okay, we're going to get some sort of news. At least, you know, we don't know for sure what it's going to be, but it sounds like it could have some positive momentum. So that's why the market did an about face and have come up substantially from the lows. Corn and bean prices still a little bit lower on the day, but compared to where we are, this is a victory.
3: Livestock markets are mixed.
4: Yeah, so on the hogs and pigs side of it, that was a little bit of a surprise to me from the standpoint of the report was supportive. The hogs and pigs report yesterday, definitely supportive with all the categories coming in a little bit less than expectations. So I would have thought hogs would have been higher today, but these hogs just down 35 points right now. And over on the cattle side of things, live cattle futures have been trading two-sided right now, up about 60 points. Feeder cattle up about $2, and we're just kind of waiting to see where cash trade is this week.
3: Total Farm Marketing Senior Analyst Naomi Bloom reporting agriculture's business. This is the Red River Farm Network.
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Today's Best Country, KJ Country 96.5, Life's a Dance, John Michael Montgomery. I'm Zach Daniels, and congratulations to today's Papa Murphy's Free Meal Deal winner. That goes out to Donald Hengemel. Hope I'm pronouncing your name right. Congratulations, Donald. You can pick up your prize anytime. Come on down to the station, and we'll get you that Papa Murphy's Free Meal Deal. I got Rocky Mountain Low coming up. KJ Country 96.5. Here's Corey Kent.

0: Today's Best Country, KJ Country, 96.5, Zach Brown Band, homegrown. Zach Daniels here, hanging out with you. 67 today is the high. Breezy and cloudy tonight as that continues through tonight and tomorrow. 61 is a low and 64 for Saturday. And a warm up Sunday to 73, but I think it's still going to be a little bit cloudy. Got Ella Langley coming up with Morgan Wallen, KJ Country, 96.5.
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Today's Best Country, KJ Country 96.5. That was Ella Langley and Morgan Wallen. I'm going to keep it going for you. Here's one by Dan and Shay. This is Say So. Today's Best Country, KJ Country 96.5. Happy Friday. I got a

Today's Best Country, KJ Country 96.5, Cole Swindell. She had me at Heads, Carolina. I'm Zach Daniels. If you're just tuning in, happy Friday fun day. And did you know it is also my fan favorite actor? I guess, I don't know. That's a weird way of saying it. All right, let's back it up, rewind it, try again. Happy birthday to Mark Hamill. As you know, he's Luke Skywalker. I'm a huge fan of Star Wars. He is 75 today, so shout out to him. And also Heather Locklear, if you remember watching Wayne's World and all the other great shows out there back in the 90s. Heather Locklear, she was a smoke wagon. She's 65 today. And Michael Douglas, what a great actor that was. Well, still is. I don't know if he's still doing films, but he's 82 today. So shout out to all those famous actors. Anyways, I got what else we got going on today? Oh, hey, here's something interesting. Did you know that cutting processed foods may help you beat depression? I

0: seems like a no-brainer for me. You know, ultra-processed foods kind of weigh you down. Well, I think fresh fruit, good meat, and yeah, the study shows that dropping the old processed foods is definitely beneficial to your mental health. So there's always that. Chris Young coming up, KJ Country 96.5.
1: 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Two men were hospitalized after their vehicles crashed near Frazee Thursday night. State troopers say that just before 5:30, a minivan was heading east on Highway 10, turning onto Becker County Road 10, and an SUV was heading west on Highway 10 when the vehicles collided. The drivers, both Frazee men in their 60s, suffered non-life-threatening injuries and were taken to St. Mary's Hospital in Detroit Lakes for treatment. This is your reminder to tune into the Meet the Candidates live stream starting at 4:30. 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

KJ Country 96.5, Brad Paisley, She's Everything. I'm Zach Daniels. Happy Friday as we move into 1 o'clock this fine afternoon on a Friday. A little drizzly, a little chilly, but feeling good. Let's keep it going. Here's Luke Combs, Be By You, KJ Country 96.5.

0: Today's Best Country, KJ Country 96.5, Getting to Drinking by Zach John King. I'm Zach Daniels, and I might be getting to that a little later this evening as I finish out my day. Got lots of things to do, places to go, people to see. Lots of fat to chew. You know what I'm saying? What am I saying? Moving right along. Keeping it going. Brothers Osborne coming up for you. 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

Today's Best Country, KJ Country 96.5. That was Brothers Osborne. Stay a little longer. And why not? Let's keep it going. You stay a little longer with George Burge. Here's Ride, Ride, Ride featuring Luke Bryan. 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I threw

0: Today's Best Country, KJ Country, 96.5. Morgan Wallen and Posty throwing down. I ain't coming back. Happy Friday. I'm Zach Daniels, and I got a question for you. What's the best part about Friday? What is it? For many, it is the end of the work week. For some, the beginning of shenanigans. And for some, every day is a Friday, and that means fun day, right? Friday fun day every day. I don't know. What's the best part? Is it maybe making plans to travel? Is it just the staycation? Is it going out on a Friday night, meeting with friends, family? Let me know. Text the KJ Country text line. Let's talk about it. 218-332-0965. What's the best part about Friday? I got Jason Aldean coming.
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Got those texts rolling in about what's the best part about Friday. 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I'm going to talk about it coming up before I hit the door for my own Friday fun day. Here's Kane Brown, KJ Country 96.5. 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

0: Today's Best Country, KJ Country at 96.5. That was Joe Nichols with Broken Heartsville. I'm Zach Daniels, and I asked the question earlier, what's the best part about Friday? And I wanted to know your answer, and the texts are rolling in. I gotta say, the number one text, beer. Beer is the number one. Second, my bed. A lot of people, rest, sleep, relaxation is a lot of text coming in. Another guy says whiskey and TV. Whiskey and TV. Somebody said spending more time with my dog. See, I can get behind that. Maybe if you just group in a couple of those things. Cocktails, good food, hanging out with my puppy dogs. Sounds like a good time. Love the text. That's it for me, Zach Daniels, heading out the door. Hope you have a great weekend. I got some awesome music lined up. Kenny Chesney coming up after the break. Today's Best Country, KJ Country 96.5. Have a great day. Stay safe. And as always, you know it, you love it. God bless.
1: 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Two men were hospitalized after their vehicles crashed near Frazee Thursday night. State troopers say that just before 5:30, a minivan was heading east on Highway 10, turning onto Becker County Road 10, and an SUV was heading west on Highway 10 when the vehicles collided. The drivers, both Frazee men in their 60s, suffered non-life-threatening injuries and were taken to St. Mary's Hospital in Detroit Lakes for treatment. This is your reminder to tune into the Meet the Candidates live stream starting at 4:30. 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
3: Good afternoon. I'm Jamie Dickerman with a market update on the Red River Farm Network. Grain markets saw a volatile finish to the week as traders balanced disappointment over the lack of immediate U.S.-Chinese trade news with continued harvest delays. U.S. Commodities President Don Rose says the wet weather returning is the dominant market factor here.
4: Spent most of the week kind of concerned with the wet weather, for the beginning of the week in the Western Corn Belt, particularly basis levels firming up corn and beans just in the Western and the Plains just because of the wet weather. Then we had the Trump-Xi meeting as we ran into Thursday. And basically nothing of fresh news came out of that for additional U.S. ag demand. And, you know, that was enough to press the market sharply lower across the board. But then we came back to the dominant issue, and that was the wet weather. We've got soaking rain about every 2 to 3 days for the next 7 to 10 days, and that is enough to give us some support.
3: Cattle markets trading both sides have unchanged this week, and Rose says packer margins have improved.
4: Yeah, you know, I think when you look at the cattle market overall, cash cattle traded here midweek, you know, pretty much unchanged. Some areas a little lower, some a little higher. The technicals on the cattle continue to be a little bit on the negative side. I think it's the demand side of the market that we're really watching. The packer's making $100 a head, so feel a little better about him being able to pay up.
3: Rose says the market will turn its attention to additional details from the U.S.-China talks expected Monday and the September 30th quarterly stocks reports. 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

Neither one of us looking for three little words. 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

0: KJ Country 96.5, Chelsea Valentine. Today, September 25th, or 925, is being treated as Dolly Parton Day. There was a viral grassroots movement, tons of online petitions. Even Garth Brooks in his bar in Nashville is claiming that today is Dolly Parton's Day, a tribute to her iconic hit song and movie 9 to 5. So there you go. For everybody who loves Dolly, this is for her today. I'm wearing my Dolly Parton shirt, one of my Dolly Parton shirts. And there actually are local initiatives in Tennessee, Texas, and New York City, thanks to lawmakers, city leaders, and county judges across multiple states that just want to recognize and celebrate her legacy of literacy, kindness, and community empowerment. So be kind today. Crank up that Dolly music, and let's have a fabulous 925.
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3: Weather can shift quickly and sometimes become dangerous. 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
6: This is your I-94 Ramp Cone Zone update. The 210 I-94 ramp is closed. The interchange ramps will be closed to all travelers during construction, and traffic to and from Highway 210 in Fergus Falls will be detoured to the County Road 1/Tower Road. Highway 210 will remain open for travelers during construction. Traffic will shift to one side of the bridge and will be reduced to one lane in each direction. For construction updates, visit the Fergus Falls Chamber at fergusfalls.com and click on the Cone Zone. 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Laundry piling up while the roads are torn up? 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

0: 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I've always had a fascination with dreams, and I've always been a vivid dreamer. I dream in color. I have multiple dreams every night. I used to write them all down. There's just way too many. And I used to have this dream interpretation book that I got from one of my Native American friends. And they're not the only ones who interpret dreams. I mean, there's cultures, psychologists all around the world that interpret dreams. And here's one of the craziest things. Let me know if I'm right or wrong, but there is a significant amount of people that once they have a big dream or even a nightmare, it has led to a life change. Oof. Let me know if that's true or not. A majority of people believe that both nightmares and good dreams have a deeper meaning. So do you believe in that? Do you buy in all that? Is it your subconscious, or is it just like a weird TV that just turns on when we're trying to sleep? Text me anytime, 218-332-0965.
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You don't have to be the smartest person in the world to win $1,000 cash, but it does help to have a whole array of useless knowledge. 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

0: 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And we're going to roll it out, man. 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So some are going to be a little bit tougher than others, but it always shocks me the questions that people get right. 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

0: Obsidian. Two men were hospitalized after their vehicles crashed near Frazee Thursday night. State troopers say that just before 5:30, a minivan was heading east on Highway 10, turning onto Becker County Road 10, and an SUV was heading west on Highway 10 when the vehicles collided. The drivers, both Frazee men in their 60s, suffered non-life-threatening injuries and were taken to St. Mary's Hospital in Detroit Lakes for treatment. This is your reminder to tune into the Meet the Candidates live stream starting at 4:30. 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
1: KJ Country 96.5. So is it legal to create spoofs or dupes of products? One of the most popular shoes that I think are absolutely hideous, I will die on this hill, are Crocs. I think Crocs are a Croc. I don't know how people find them comfortable. They're just these wide pieces of plastic Swiss cheese that people put on their feet. But one company in serious trouble because they made a dupe of a Croc sandal. It was way too similar to the actual Crocs, and they end up getting sued by Crocs. I'm talking about Five Below. There's a couple Five Below stores around here. They're kind of like a glorified Dollar General store, but aimed at like kids. And they've been selling these clogs that look just like Crocs for about $7. Typically, Crocs are between $50 and $75. Crocs doesn't want people to think that they have a cheap knockoff version.
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0: KJ Country 96.5, Chelsea Valentine. 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Specifically for goods and services. For example, some hair salons have cancellation fees if you are a no-call, no-show for your appointment. And they were depending on you, or massage, they're depending on you being at that appointment, and then you just don't show up. And they could have had another person in your place, so they're going to charge you money. Well, there's a mom who was going to go out on a date night. She was going to go, out on a date, and she hired a babysitter, and then at last minute canceled the babysitter because there were family plans that were unexpected. It got disrupted and she just didn't need a babysitter. So the babysitter texted her, no problem. That's fine. This was a few hours before the sitter was supposed to show up. Then the mom gets $120 invoiced to her via Venmo from the babysitter saying, this is the money you owe me. You canceled way too late. I had already canceled all my other plans to babysit your kid and you didn't follow through. I don't think the mom legally has to pay, but should we be respecting babysitter's time? Maybe.
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2: This is your I-94 ramp cone zone update. The 210 I-94 ramp is closed. The interchange ramps will be closed to all travelers during construction, and traffic to and from Highway 210 in Fergus Falls will be detoured to the County Road 1/Tower Road. Highway 210 will remain open for travelers during construction. Traffic will shift to one side of the bridge and will be reduced to one lane in each direction. For construction updates, visit the Fergus Falls Chamber at fergusfalls.com and click on the Cone Zone. 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

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Chelsea Valentine, I have one of the spiciest stories ever. There was a neighborhood where a neighbor was trying to do something good, and then their neighbor decided to try to profit off of it. Coming up, three songs.

0: KJ Country 96.5, Chelsea Valentine. Ooh, neighborhood feuds are a real thing. Fortunately for me, I've rented and moved enough times that things don't get too deep with neighbors. But I have seen other neighbors, especially in the neighborhood we're right now, where they've lived around each other for 20 years, and some of them get pretty dang spiteful. So we're going to go to this neighborhood, and they want to do something nice for everybody else. So they have a free movie night. They put up a big screen in their backyard. Everybody's welcome to come. They pop popcorn. There's treats, or you can bring your own snacks and blankets. Well, there was another neighbor who thought it would be fun to start scamming people and started charging $5 per ticket for this movie night. And went around on the group chat and on her walks and started collecting all this money for these movie tickets. When the host neighbor found out, went through the roof. They're like, are you kidding me? So the other neighbor's like, oh, it was, you know, there was a help cover for snacks and the cleanup and organizing. They're like, okay, well, where did the money go then? Jeez. All for trying to do something nice.
1: For KBRFradio.com News, I'm News Director Derek Sidian. Two men were hospitalized after their vehicles crashed near Frazee Thursday night. State troopers say that just before 5:30, a minivan was heading east on Highway 10, turning onto Becker County Road 10, and an SUV was heading west on Highway 10 when the vehicles collided. The drivers, both Frazee men in their 60s, suffered non-life-threatening injuries and were taken to St. Mary's Hospital in Detroit Lakes for treatment. This is your reminder to tune into the Meet the Candidates live stream starting at 4:30. 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
8: I knew I'd see her around. I'd be at some party, she'd show up and I'd be walking out. Across some parking lot, hiding behind her sister. 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I'd act

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She was

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0: Hey, J Country 96.5, Chelsea Valentine. It's not often that you can catch Weird Al off guard. Weird Al Yankovic, hilarious comedian, genius writer of songs. He was actually in our area about a year ago performing, sold out show. People still love him so much. Well, he recently had a performance in Tucson. And right before he's ready to perform, a bunch of astronomers from the Astronomer Union come up on stage with a plaque. And they said, hey, we renamed this asteroid for you, Weird Al Yankovic. Back in 1983, when the asteroid was dang near hitting the Earth, it was named Alankovic, which is super close to Weird Al Yankovic. And so Al Yankovic, yeah, they put it all together and renamed it after him. And he said, gee, guys, thanks. And I think we're going to have another song about it. It's absolutely hilarious.
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0: Country 96.5, Chelsea Valentine. If you have a bunch of useless knowledge rattling around in your brain, I know we all do. Let's put it to the test. Let's see if we can try to get you some cash. We're bringing back the brain drain. All you got to do is answer 10 questions correctly in 60 seconds, and you get $1,000 cash. We're going to start doing this on Monday. We're going to do it every single day, 4 days until all of our cash is gone. We've had several winners the last time we played this, a lot of smarty pantses. Sometimes the easy questions trick people up. Sometimes it was the tougher questions, but we want to give away $1,000. 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Oof, all the details right there on the brain drain coming back Monday, 7 a.m., 8 a.m., and then 2 p.m. and 3 p.m. on KJ Country 96.5.
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0: KJ Country 96.5, Chelsea Valentine. So Jelly Roll might not be putting out new music, but you know who did? Miranda Lambert with Ella Langley. It's a spicy song. I really dig it. Now, the two of these co-wrote pretty much her entire album, Dandelion album, for Ella Langley, including Choosin' Texas. So, of course, they're going to continue to write with each other. This is called Snakeskin Boots, and it gives me absolute chills. It's a little bit of rock and roll, a little bit of honky-tonk. I am loving it. So there you go. It's giving Thelma and the Wheeze. Can't wait. New music, Ella Langley, Miranda Lambert, Snakeskin Boots.
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0: KJ Country 96.5, Chelsea Valentine. So it may appear that Carrie Underwood is super sweet and super demure. And then she comes out with this rock and roll side. It also turns out she loves horror movies. And do you remember The Shining? Oh my gosh, with Jack Nicholson. I know they've remade it. My sister got married in Estes Park, Colorado, and the hotel where they filmed The Shining was across from her wedding venue. You could see it in the distance. I wanted to go so bad, but then I started having nightmares about redheaded twins and hallways and red rum, and it was crazy. But Carrie Underwood has said she's read The Shining multiple times, obsessed with horror movies. I go the other way. I'm a little bit too sensitive for that stuff.
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KJ Country 96.5, Chelsea Valentine. So Dolly Parton's final song that she wrote and sang actually wasn't really that country at all. I'll let you know what it was and who's going to be performing it. Coming up, three songs.

0: KJ Country 96.5, Chelsea Valentine on Dolly Parton Day, 9 to 5. 9:25. Love it. We'll see if that actually goes into effect and gets on the calendar. That'd be amazing. Dolly Parton's last recorded song, her final vocal recording, her final song that she actually penned, wasn't even that country at all. She actually recorded it with Bono from U2. And it's called simply Tom. Yes. And it's going to be released on November 13th. And they're very excited about this. It's his first new material in 9 years. And I just can't believe that he got to record with Dolly Parton. She put out her rock and roll album back in 2023. That was incredible. So many different artists. I can't wait to hear the song Tom with Dolly and U2.
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0: 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It is going to be fun. It is going to be wild. It's fun to play along with in the car, but better yet, if you are in the hot seat, because that means you're going to get some hot cash, or should I say cold hard cash, with the brain drain. 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Chelsea Valentine on KJ Country 96.5. 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
1: Today's Best Country, KJ Country 96.5, weather forecast for today. Unfortunately, it's going to be cloudy as we kick off the weekend at a high of 66. 60% chance of rain tonight with a low of 57. Tomorrow, some thunderstorms possible. 80% chance of rain and a high of 62. And then for Sunday, 71 and partly sunny. Kind of the same thing as we head back to work on Monday, partly sunny and a high of 70. That's your weather forecast on KJ Country 96.5.
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left here, boy. 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Don't get distracted by that radio. I just rolled my eyes and I said,

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1: Today's Best Country, KJ Country 96.5, weather forecast for today. Unfortunately, it's going to be cloudy as we kick off the weekend at a high of 66. 60% chance of rain tonight with a low of 57. Tomorrow, some thunderstorms possible. 80% chance of rain and a high of 62. And then for Sunday, 71 and partly sunny. Kind of the same thing as we head back to work on Monday, partly sunny and a high of 70. That's your weather forecast on KJ Country 96.5.
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2: Fergus Falls
1: here.
2: Has a fantastic start.
1: With the opening kickoff, there's a quick return by the Bolts. Ashby Brandon Evansville with that return out near the 40-yard line. Going to come out, mark him down at about the 39-yard line. Nice return there by Ashby Brandon Evansville. That's Simon Quinn on the return, and our Nelson Auto Center starting lineups for you tonight. First of all, on offense for Ashby Brandon Evansville, the quarterback is Evan Dingwall. We'll keep an eye on him all night long. Carver Rhinelander, the running back. Receiver is Seth Tennis and Simon Quinn. Wingback is Gunnar Slettle. The tight end is Henry Olson. Matthew Foose, Mason Olson, Evan Clemenson, Odin Johnson, Parker Buckholz across the front line for Ashby Brandon Evansville. The quarterback Dingwall on a carry keeps it himself, and I'm going to be saying that a lot tonight. He's out across the 40-yard line to about the 41, maybe the 42. Defensively tonight for West Central Area, Eli Domeyer, Colton Braun Copeland, Kyle Clausen, Gavin Armstrong across the front for West Central Area. Ben Sabalik, Jack Sabalik, Logan Schmall are your linebackers. Cooper Hansen, Owen Grukow, Kieran Gerke, and Cody Kraftheffer. Those are the defensive backs tonight. Starting lineups brought to you by Nelson Auto Center, Fergus Falls, Highway 210 West on a second down and six. Dingwall looking towards the left side, going to take the carry, takes a hit, maybe got back to the line of scrimmage, maybe a yard on the play. Big stops there for West Central Area. Owen Grukow comes up from his safety spot, gets involved in the tackle. Nice job there by the Knights. Jack Sabalik coming up and making a tackle there. So I'm going to bring up a third down. Not much of an Olson Oil Company pregame show for you tonight. We apologize for that. Just able to get ourselves on the air this evening. Thank the Zach Daniels back at our KJ Country 96.5 studios getting us up and running here tonight. On a third down and five here for the Bolts. Dingwald looking, throwing, downfield, got a receiver, and he makes the catch. Yes, he does. They've got a reception near the 30-yard line. Great job there. Great reception by Seth Tennis, number zero out there, the senior wide receiver. Seth Tennis goes up and simply took that away from a West Central Area player. That's a big first down. Great catch by Seth. He's the standard target for Dingwall. That was a nice-looking toss there down the left sideline. So first and 10 coming here for Ashby Brandon Evansville. 2-1 on the season, led by head coach Dan Johnson in his fourth season. First and 10 from the 31-yard line of West Central Area. Dingwall's going to try himself right up the middle. That's a nice gain across the 30. And across the 25-yard line of West Central Area, all the way down, mark him at the 24-yard line. Nice gain. Going to bring up a second down and call it a long three. Just underway here on the opening kick. Ashby Brandon Evansville takes it out to their own 39-yard line. And a nice-looking drive to start this game off. West Central Area 1-2 on the season. Ashby Brandon Evansville, a playoff win last season, first time in this co-op's history. Dingwall on second down. Hands it off, not much there at all. Good defense up the middle. Carver Rhinelander absolutely nowhere to go. Nice job up front by West Central Area getting that stop. Knights out there tonight in their all black, black jerseys, black pants, silver helmets. The Bolts from Ashby Brandon Evansville got the white jerseys on tonight. Black numbers, gold trim, black pants, black helmets as well. And they're going from left to right in front of us. Going to be a third down play from about the 27-yard line of West Central Area. And a timeout on the field. Let's take a short break. 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We'll be back in a moment on our Park Region scoreboard. We are scoreless here between Ashby, Brandon, Evansville, and West Central Area. Back in 30 seconds, this is high school football on KJ Country 96.5.
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1: Bob Roar's back with you, West Central Area. We're in Barrett, Minnesota tonight. Knights coming in, 1-2 on the season. Got their first win of the season last week, last Friday night against Browerville Eagle Valley. That was 14-8. Had a nice conversation with Nate Wood prior to the game here tonight. And we'll play that for you back at halftime tonight during our Minnesota Motor Company halftime show. Couple losses to open the season. Loss against Lake Park Audubon at home, and then they went on the road against Belgrade Bruton El Rosa. Couple quick losses. Dingwall to throw on third down. Pass over the middle. Looks a little bit low. Do they give him the catch? They do, and that's Seth Tennis one more time. Seth Tennis, a diving catch at the 7-yard line. Mark it at the 8, and it's first and goal for the Bolts. Ashby, Brandon, Evansville, the connection with Dingwall going to Tennis. A couple big catches on third down. And it's first and goal, Ashby, Brandon, Evansville. First big test for the defense now from West Central Area. First and goal coming here for Ashby, Brandon, Evansville. Shotgun formation. Dingwall going to try the